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0: P11.
1: 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You know they had that 75 Street Brazil. Well, this here is going to be called Gaiocho.

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1: 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Yeah. Get off your shirts and wait for further instructions. Starting the microphone business, I've got one message for the next decade. 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

So when it's black, this insomniac, take an original tack, keep the beast in my nature under ceaseless attack. I get no sleep, sleep, sleep, sleep. 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
1: Dance. It's Mr. 305 checking in for the remix. You know they had that 75 Street Brazil. Well, this year's gonna be called Caiocho. 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